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2: Listen, I got 36 expressions, sweet as pie to tough as leather. And that's 6 expressions more than all the Barrymores put together. 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

0: 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Bikini Bottom's most popular dining establishment. 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
1: Winds from the west, everywhere you look, the skies are clear and sunny.

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0: Mr. Krabs, if she doesn't want to be manager, I know someone who'd be great for the job.
2: You? 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
4: Why can't he see? 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Maybe it's me.

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1: Broadway's Dolly, a true original musical, has announced its leading cast members, all handpicked by the late Dolly Parton. Katie Rose Clark will reprise a performance from the show's world premiere production in Nashville as Dolly Parton. Carrie St. Louis reprises her performance as Dolly, the talented singer-songwriter, trying to make her break in the Nashville music scene. 11-year-old Nora Nunes makes her Broadway debut as Little Dolly. John Bailman will play Dolly's husband, Carl Dean, and Gabriel Ebert is Porter Wagner, the country music star who first introduced Parton to a national TV audience. Performances at the St. James Theater begin December 7th with opening night on January 19th. And It's a Wonderful Life, a live radio play, will have its Broadway premiere at the Broadhurst Theater for a 9-week limited engagement beginning November 4th, ahead of a November 18th opening night. It'll star Tony nominee Andrew Rannells as George Bailey. Opposite Tony nominee Megan Hilty as his wife Mary Bailey, Titus Burgess will play the angel Clarence, and real-life couple Harry Hamlin and Lisa Rinner are Mr. Potter and the town socialite Violet, respectively. 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

0: Now that we're friends, I've decided to make you my new project.
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0: Well, there's your problem. You're so blinded by the bard who's such a pompous little man.
1: Why is it a problem to admit that I'm a

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0: Is Miss Doolittle at home?
1: Who shall I say is calling?
0: Freddy Eynsford Hill. 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
1: Yes, sir.
0: And would you give her these?
1: Yes, sir.
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1: Yes.
0: 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Miss Doolittle says she doesn't want to see anyone ever again.
1: Why? She was unbelievable.
0: So I've been told, sir. Is there any further message?
1: Yes. Tell her I'll wait.
0: But it might be days or even weeks.
1: But don't you see, I'll be happy.

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1: Buffalo, why couldn't you have stayed calm for once instead of flying off the handle?

0: kind of a place is that, honey? 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
1: Oh, no, it's just a daydream of mine. 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Oh, I dream about it all the time. Just me and the toaster and a sweet little guy like Seymour.

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1: Broadway's Dolly, a true original musical, has announced its leading cast members, all handpicked by the late Dolly Parton. Katie Rose Clark will reprise her performance from the show's world premiere production in Nashville as Dolly Parton. Carrie St. Lewis reprises her performance as Dolly, the talented singer-songwriter trying to make her break in the national music scene. 11-year-old Nora Nunes makes her Broadway debut as Little Dolly. John Bailman will play Dolly's husband, Carl Dean, and Gabriel Ebert is Porter Wagner, the country music star who first introduced Parton to a national TV audience. Performances at the St. James Theater begin December 7th with opening night on January 19th. And It's a Wonderful Life, a live radio play, will have its Broadway premiere at the Broadhurst Theater for a 9-week limited engagement beginning November 4th, ahead of a November 18th opening night. It'll star Tony nominee Andrew Rannells as George Bailey, opposite Tony nominee Megan Hilty as his wife Mary Bailey. Titus Burgess will play the angel Clarence, and real-life couple Harry Hamlin and Lisa Rinner are Mr. Potter and the town socialite Violet, respectively. For iHeartRadio Broadway, I'm Daria Albinger.
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2: I used to be the king

0: such reviews. How dare they insult me in this manner? How quickly they forget I am Max Bialystock, the first producer ever to do summer stock in the winter.
1: Once he was a king.
0: You've all heard of theater in the round? You're looking at the man who invented theater in the square. Nobody had a good seat.
1: King of all the night.
0: I've spent my entire life in the theater. I was a protege of the great Boris Tomaszewski.
2: Oh.
0: Yes. 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I'll never forget. He turned to me on his deathbed and said, Maximum, alle Menschen müssen machen. 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
0: Who knows? 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
2: You can and you must. 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

0: King and queen lost at sea. 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
1: Elsa? 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
1: I ain't down yet.
2: You're down, Molly. 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
1: I ain't never shouting Uncle to you and nobody, because I ain't never down.
2: Come on, Molly. You're tuckered. 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
1: Sure, I'm tuckered and I might give out, but I won't give in. How can anybody say that I'm down? 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Up where the people are, up where the talking is, up where the joke's going on. 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Certainly more than I mean to any Siwash Yazzy hampers like you guys. Go ahead, break my arm. Me say I go, poof. 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Well, there's one now. Jumping, stumping, thinking you got him, thinking he's quit. He don't think so. There he goes. And you can be positive, sure I'm as good as any piss ant that ever lived. Oh, I hate that word down. But I love that word up, because up means hope, and that's just what I got. Hope for someplace better, someplace I don't know, cleaner, shinier. Hell, if I could eat catfish heads all my life, can I have them off a plate just once? And the red silk dress

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0: Mr. Felsig, it is painfully obvious that Miss Vandegraaff has no desire to continue a life on the stage.
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1: This is a total bloody disaster. 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
1: On the northeast tip of North America, on an island called Newfoundland, there's an airport. 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
1: Jeez, what am I going to do? 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
1: How?
0: Well, he said

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What are we?

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So what happened? My family and friends all said I was blessed. So what happened? 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
1: Broadway's Dolly, a true original musical, has announced its leading cast members, all handpicked by the late Dolly Parton. Katie Rose Clark will reprise her performance from the show's world premiere production in Nashville as Dolly Parton. Carrie St. Louis reprises her performance as Dolly, the talented singer-songwriter, trying to make her break in the Nashville music scene. 11-year-old Nora Nunes makes her Broadway debut as Little Dolly. John Bailman will play Dolly's husband, Carl Dean, and Gabriel Ebert is Porter Wagner, the country music star who first introduced Parton to a national TV audience. Performances at the St. James Theater begin December 7th with opening night on January 19th. And It's a Wonderful Life, a live radio play, will have its Broadway premiere at the Broadhurst Theater for a 9-week limited engagement beginning November 4th, ahead of a November 18th opening night. It'll star Tony nominee Andrew Rannells as George Bailey. Opposite Tony nominee Megan Hilty as his wife Mary Bailey, Titus Burgess will play the angel Clarence, and real-life couple Harry Hamlin and Lisa Rinner are Mr. Potter and the town socialite Violet, respectively. For iHeartRadio Broadway, I'm Daria Alvinger.
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1: Where do you think you're going?
0: Mr. Marks, I've got news for you. 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
7: It's the capital city of the USA.
8: It's not.
7: The city I swore I'd see for myself one day.
8: But you've actually been in New York before.
7: Yes. No. But I've seen Home Alone 2 quite a few times.
8: Are you serious?
7: There's pizza for breakfast, the steam in the air. It's candy, not sweets, and the streets are called sidewalks there.
8: Right.
7: My town, where everyone has an apartment to spare with a skyline view. And even improbable dreams come true. Where everything comes with a smile.

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1: 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It's a city of immigrants, buddy. 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The land of the brave. 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The Liberty City where even my father wants to hang out with me. 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

0: That's all very well, but what are we going to do about the Artalion?
1: Later on, when it's dark, we'll take him out of the trunk and bury him.
0: Well, yes, of course, we could do that. I don't suppose he's got any relatives going to come poking around looking for him. Well, you know me. Bright ideas just pop into my head and I keep thinking. Seems a downright shame.
1: Shame?
0: Seems an awful waste. Such a nice plump frame. What's his name as? Ad. Has. Nor it can't be true.

0: 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I mean, with the price of meat what it is, when you get it, if you get it.
1: Huh.
0: Good you got.

0: Ah, these are desperate times, Mrs. Lovett, and desperate measures must be taken.
1: Here we are now, hot out of the oven.
2: What is that?
1: It's priest. Have a little priest.
2: Is it really good?
1: Sir, it's too good, at least. Then again, they don't commit sins of the flesh, so it's pretty fresh.
2: Awful lot of fat.
1: Only where it's at.
2: Haven't you got poet or something like that?
1: Now you see, the trouble with poet is, how do you know it's deceased? Try the priest.
2: Heavenly. Not as hearty as bishop, perhaps, but then not as bland as curate, either.
1: Good for business, too. Always leaves you wanting more. Trouble is, we only get it on Sundays. Lawyer's rather nice.
2: If it's for a price.
1: Order something else, though, to follow, since no one should swallow it twice.
2: Have you any dean?

0: chasing. We've got Tinker?
1: No, no. Something Pinker.
0: Tyler.
1: Paler.
0: Butler.
1: Subtler.
0: Potter.
1: Hotter.
0: Locksmith. Lovely bit of pluck.
1: Maybe for a lark.
0: Then again the sweep, if you want it cheap and you like it dark. Try the financier, peak of his career.
1: That looks pretty rank.
0: Well, he drank, it's a bank cashier. Last one really sold, wasn't quite so old.
1: Have you any beetles?

0: fiddle player?
1: No, no. This isn't fiddle player. It's piccolo player.
0: How can you tell?
1: It's piping hot.
0: Then blow on it first.

0: reveal to you how about Rear Admiral?
1: Too salty. I prefer General.
0: With or without his privates?
1: What is that?

0: night. 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On the rooftops of London. What a sight.
1: Oh, you're asleep now, are you?
0: Best view in the world, eh? And who gets to see it? The birds, the stars, and the chimney sweeps. Nothing to beat it, eh?

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1: The wind's changed.
0: Ah, but they're good kids, Mary.
1: Would I be bothering with them if they weren't? But I can't help them if they won't let me, and no one is so hard to teach as a child who knows everything.
0: So?
1: So, they've got to do the next bit on their own.

0: Goodbye, Bert.
1: Chim, chim, chim, chim, cherry. When you're with a sweep, you're in glad company. Nowhere is there a more happier crew than them's what sings

0: Something's changed. She's left us.
1: What in the name of heaven are you two up to? What? Where's Mary Poppins?
0: She's gone.
1: Gone? Well, if she doesn't have a heart of stone and no mistake.
2: She left us a note. What does it say?
0: Mrs. Brill, what does au revoir mean?
1: Why?
0: Because that's what she's written on it. Dear Jane and Michael, keep playing the games. Au revoir, Mary Poppins.
1: Well, I'm not up on these foreign tongues, but it's French, I know that. Now, let's see. Does it mean God bless you? Or is it good luck? Oh, I remember now. It means till we meet again. Now, will you come on in before you catch your death?

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0: Ugh, I couldn't put it down. Have you got anything new?
1: Not since yesterday.
0: That's all right. I'll borrow this one.
1: That one? But you've read it twice.
0: Well, it's my favorite. Far off places, daring sword fights, magic spells, a prince in the sky.
1: If you like it all...

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1: I know.
0: No beast alive stands a chance against you. And no girl, for that matter.
2: It's true, LeFou. And I've got my sights set on that one.
0: The inventor's daughter?
2: She's the one. The lucky girl I'm going to marry.
0: But she's the
2: most beautiful girl in town.
0: I know.
2: That makes her the best. And don't I deserve the best?
0: Of course you do.

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Popping. 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
1: If you'd have been there, if you'd have seen it, I bet you would have done the same.
2: Mitt kara shekinitas, monyo koye hirish latkem lo fortera feyem et ben megla chottem o fayet. 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
0: Yeah, but did you do it?
2: Uh-uh. Not guilty.
3: My sister Veronica and I did this double act, and my husband Charlie used to travel around with us. Now, for the last number in our act, we did 20 acrobatic tricks in a row. 1, 2, 3, 4, 5. Split, spread eagles, backflips, flip-flops, one right after the other. Well, this one night we were in Cicero, the three of us, sitting up in a hotel room, boozing, and having a few laughs. And we ran out of ice, so I went out to get some. I come back, open the door. There's Veronica and Charlie doing number 17, the spread eagle. Well, I was in such a state of shock, I completely blacked out. I can't remember a thing. It wasn't until later, when I was washing the blood off my hands, I even knew they were dead. They

Hatshits. More than I can possibly say. He was a real artistic guy. Sensitive. A painter. But he was troubled. He was always trying to find himself. He'd go out every night looking for himself. And along the way, he found Ruth. Gladys. Rosemary. And Irving. I guess you could say we broke up because of artistic differences. He saw himself as alive, and I saw him dead!

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1: I can see what's happening.

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0: said Madeline told Jake, I'll only have sex with you if you beat me at pool. And then she lost at pool deliberately.
1: That is so awesome.
0: Brooke!
1: I mean slutty.
2: And then Madeline was all
0: I'm like- telling the story, Jenna!
3: Oh my god. He's like totally getting off on that.
4: Yo, don't touch me, tall ass!
5: Sorry, I was just trying to get
4: Jakey
5: to
4: the- D! Yo, what's the story with Madeline?
6: Oh man, I shouldn't say. But it's a good thing I rock at pool.

0: You look like ass. What's wrong?
1: I wrote Christine a letter telling her how I feel.
0: That's progress!
1: Yeah, I tore it up and flushed it. It's still progress.
0: It's all good. I saw on Discovery that humanity has stopped evolving.
1: That's good.
0: Evolution's survival of the fittest, right? But now, because of technology, you don't have to be strong to survive. Which means there's never been a better time in history to be a loser. So own it. Why try to be cool when you can be...
1: signing up for the play.
0: I was gonna say getting stoned in my basement, but...
1: No, I mean, look who's signing up for the play.

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1: Please, folks, may I have your attention, please? Attention, please. I can deal with the troubled friends with a wave of my hand, this very hand. Please observe me, if you will. I'm Professor Harold Hill, and I'm here to organize a River City Boys band. Oh, think, my friends, how can any pool table ever hope to compete with a gold trombone? Ra, ra, ra, da, da, da, ra, ra. Remember, my friends, what a handful of trumpet players did to the famous, fabled walls of Jericho. 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Oh, a band will do it, my friends. Oh, yes, I said a boys band. Do you hear me? I said River City gotta have a boys band, and I mean she needs it today. Well, Professor Harold Hill's on hand. River City's gonna have her boys band. As sure as the Lord made little green apples, and that band's gonna be in uniform. Johnny, Willie, Teddy, Fred. And you'll see the glitter of crashing cymbals. And you'll hear the thunder of rolling drums and the shimmer of trumpets. Tantara! And you'll feel something akin to the electric thrill I once enjoyed when Gilmore, Liberati, Pat Conway, the great creator, W.C. Handy,

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1: Broadway's Dolly, a true original musical, has announced its leading cast members, all handpicked by the late Dolly Parton. Katie Rose Clark will reprise her performance from the show's world premiere production in Nashville as Dolly Parton. Carrie St. Louis reprises her performance as Dolly, the talented singer-songwriter trying to make her break in the Nashville music scene. 11-year-old Nora Nunes makes her Broadway debut as Little Dolly. John Bailman will play Dolly's husband, Carl Dean, and Gabriel Ebert is Porter Wagner, the country music star who first introduced Parton to a national TV audience. Performances at the St. James Theater begin December 7th with opening night on January 19th. And It's a Wonderful Life, a live radio play, will have its Broadway premiere at the Broadhurst Theater for a 9-week limited engagement beginning November 4th, ahead of a November 18th opening night. It'll star Tony nominee Andrew Rannells as George Bailey. Opposite Tony nominee Megan Hilty as his wife Mary Bailey, Titus Burgess will play the angel Clarence, and real-life couple Harry Hamlin and Lisa Rinner are Mr. Potter and the town socialite Violet, respectively. For iHeartRadio Broadway, I'm Daria Albinger.
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1: Glory awaits, Christian. 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
1: Well, somebody has to arrange the matches. 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She might bring someone wonderful, someone interesting, and well-off, and important.

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0: 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Of course, right. 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He's handsome, he's young, all right, he's 62, but he's a nice man, a good catch, true, true. I promise you'll be happy, and even if you're not, there's more to life than that,

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It is with deepest pride and greatest pleasure that we welcome you here tonight. 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
1: Broadway's Dolly, a true original musical, has announced its leading cast members, all handpicked by the late Dolly Parton. Katie Rose Clark will reprise a performance from the show's world premiere production in Nashville as Dolly Parton. Carrie St. Louis reprises her performance as Dolly, the talented singer-songwriter, trying to make her break in the Nashville music scene. 11-year-old Nora Nunes makes her Broadway debut as Little Dolly. John Bailman will play Dolly's husband, Carl Dean, and Gabriel Ebert is Porter Wagner, the country music star who first introduced Parton to a national TV audience. Performances at the St. James Theater begin December 7th with opening night on January 19th. And It's a Wonderful Life, a live radio play, will have its Broadway premiere at the Broadhurst Theater for a 9-week limited engagement beginning November 4th, ahead of a November 18th opening night. It'll star Tony nominee Andrew Rannells as George Bailey, opposite Tony nominee Megan Hilty as his wife Mary Bailey. Titus Burgess will play the angel Clarence, and real-life couple Harry Hamlin and Lisa Rinner are Mr. Potter and the town socialite Violet, respectively. For iHeartRadio Broadway, I'm Daria Albinger.
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1: Playgoers, I bid you welcome. 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

0: Holy Mother of God, is that a ship or a mountain? 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I'm Catherine McGowan, but everyone calls me Kate.
1: I'm Kate 2, Kate Mullins.
2: And I'm Kate 3, Kate Murphy.
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0: It's not fate, it's Irish.
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0: 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See that good-looking one up ahead? I'm planning to marry him.
2: When's that gonna be?
0: Soon as I meet him.

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3: Broadway's Dolly, a true original musical, has announced its leading cast members, all handpicked by the late Dolly Parton. Katie Rose Clark will reprise a performance from the show's world premiere production in Nashville as Dolly Parton. Carrie St. Louis reprises her performance as Dolly, the talented singer-songwriter, trying to make her break in the Nashville music scene. 11-year-old Nora Nunes makes her Broadway debut as Little Dolly. John Bailman will play Dolly's husband, Carl Dean, and Gabriel Ebert is Porter Wagner, the country music star who first introduced Parton to a national TV audience. Performances at the St. James Theater begin December 7th with opening night on January 19th. And It's a Wonderful Life, a live radio play, will have its Broadway premiere at the Broadhurst Theater for a 9-week limited engagement beginning November 4th, ahead of a November 18th opening night. It'll star Tony nominee Andrew Rannells as George Bailey, opposite Tony nominee Megan Hilty as his wife Mary Bailey. Titus Burgess will play the angel Clarence, and real-life couple Harry Hamlin and Lisa Rinner are Mr. Potter and the town socialite Violet, respectively. For iHeartRadio Broadway, I'm Daria Albinger.
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1: I am just a Spanish tamale, according to me. 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
1: I got a feeling that you could be

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Sounds crazy, no? But in our little village of Anatevka, you might say every one of us is a fiddler on the roof, trying to scratch out a pleasant, simple tune without breaking his neck. It isn't easy. You may ask, why do we stay up here if it's so dangerous? We stay because Anatevka is our home. And how do we keep our balance? That I can tell you in a word. Tradition!

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Here in Anatevka, we have traditions for everything. How to eat, how to sleep, how to wear clothes. 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I'll tell you. I don't know. But it's a tradition. And because of our traditions, every one of us knows who he is and what God expects him to do.

0: We've always had our special types. 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
1: Avram, Avram, I have a perfect match for your son, a wonderful girl.
2: Who is it?
1: Rachel, the shoemaker's daughter.
2: Rachel? But she can hardly see. She's almost blind.
1: Tell the truth, Avram. 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The way she sees and the way he looks, it's a perfect match.
0: And Reb Nachum, the beggar.
3: Alms for the poor. Alms for the poor.
4: Here, Reb Nachum, is one kopeck.
3: One kopeck? Last week you gave me two kopecks.
4: I had a bad week.
3: So, if you had a bad week, why should I suffer?
0: And most important, our beloved rabbi.
5: Rabbi, may I ask you a question?
6: Certainly, my son.
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6: A blessing for the Tsar? Of course. 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

0: And then there are others in our village. 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His honor, the constable. His honor, the priest. His honor, many, many others. We don't bother them. And so far, they don't bother us. Among ourselves, we get along perfectly well. Of course, there was the time when he sold him a horse. And he delivered a mule. But that's all settled now. Now we all live in simple peace and harmony.
1: It was a horse.
2: It was a mule.
1: It was a horse.
2: It was a mule.
1: You would know the difference between a horse and a mule.

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2: That's not a word.
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1: We need supplies. 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I'm gonna need them all.
2: 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I was hoping you might have a slightly less smelly, more size-appropriate winter cloak or dress or something for climbing the North Mountain.
0: Oh, something for climbing the North Mountain where many have frozen to death. Yeah, I have exactly what you are needing. Hygge.
2: Hygge? 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
0: Hygge is alcohol. 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Amazing stuff when you are needing heating.

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0: You need this rope and this axe. 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If we survive, you owe 10,000 kroner.
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1: I'm so excited because I'm going to go to the High School of Performing Arts. I mean, I was dying to be a serious actress. Anyway, it's the first day of acting class, and we're in the auditorium, and the teacher, Mr. Clark, puts us up on the stage with our legs around everybody, one in back of the other, and he says, "Okay, we're going to do improvisations. Now, you're on a bobsled, and it's snowing out, and it's cold. Okay, go."

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1: Broadway's Dolly, a true original musical, has announced its leading cast members, all handpicked by the late Dolly Parton. Katie Rose Clark will reprise her performance from the show's world premiere production in Nashville as Dolly Parton. Carrie St. Louis reprises her performance as Dolly, the talented singer-songwriter, trying to make her break in the Nashville music scene. 11-year-old Nora Nunes makes her Broadway debut as Little Dolly. John Bailman will play Dolly's husband, Carl Dean, and Gabriel Ebert is Porter Wagner, the country music star who first introduced Parton to a national TV audience. Performances at the St. James Theater begin December 7th with opening night on January 19th. And It's a Wonderful Life, a live radio play, will have its Broadway premiere at the Broadhurst Theater for a 9-week limited engagement beginning November 4th, ahead of a November 18th opening night. It'll star Tony nominee Andrew Rannells as George Bailey, opposite Tony nominee Megan Hilty as his wife Mary Bailey. Titus Burgess will play the angel Clarence, and real-life couple Harry Hamlin and Lisa Rinner are Mr. Potter and the town socialite Violet, respectively. For iHeartRadio Broadway, I'm Daria Albinger.
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0: Sure. 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
1: What did you just say?
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1: I'm not sure why, but yes.
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Without you, they're dull. 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And no, I've not talked to them. I'm not going to.

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1: God forgot about me. 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Sky over our heads, birds singing to us. I think it pissed God off if anybody even walked past the color purple in a field and not notice it. He said, look what I made for you.
2: God's just another man, far as I'm concerned. 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
1: No, silly. 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

0: 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Your husband probably wondering where you are.
1: And do you want to be sailing?
0: With you?
1: All right then.
0: God gonna take me to live with you.
1: Come on!
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0: 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Sing a few old classics. A couple of favorites of mine. 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Thank you.
1: Tale as old as time.
0: Thank you. 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
1: Yes.
0: You're a funny kid. Don't remember ever meeting a girl like you. Say, are you trying to get me to marry you?
1: No.
0: Well, then what's putting into my head? I wonder what it'd be like.
1: What?
0: Nothing. I know what it'd be like. It'd be awful. I can just see myself.

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0: No, Belle. 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
1: I just don't deserve you.
0: Who does? Me!
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1: Broadway's Dolly, a true original musical, has announced its leading cast members, all handpicked by the late Dolly Parton. Katie Rose Clark will reprise a performance from the show's world premiere production in Nashville as Dolly Parton. Carrie St. Louis reprises her performance as Dolly, the talented singer-songwriter, trying to make her break in the Nashville music scene. 11-year-old Nora Nunes makes her Broadway debut as Little Dolly. John Bailman will play Dolly's husband, Carl Dean, and Gabriel Ebert is Porter Wagner, the country music star who first introduced Parton to a national TV audience. Performances at the St. James Theater begin December 7th with opening night on January 19th. And It's a Wonderful Life, a live radio play, will have its Broadway premiere at the Broadhurst Theater for a 9-week limited engagement beginning November 4th, ahead of a November 18th opening night. It'll star Tony nominee Andrew Rannells as George Bailey. Opposite Tony nominee Megan Hilty as his wife Mary Bailey, Titus Burgess will play the angel Clarence, and real-life couple Harry Hamlin and Lisa Rinner are Mr. Potter and the town socialite Violet, respectively. For iHeartRadio Broadway, I'm Daria Alvinger.
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0: the show business isn't for me. 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
1: What was that word you just said? Allentown? I'm offering you a chance to star in the biggest musical Broadway scene in 20 years, and you say Allentown?

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Master of the house isn't worth me spit. 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Cunning little brain, regular Voltaire. 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

0: Aw, Tui. 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A little lightheadedness? 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Oh boy, here we go again. 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Look, just let me heal a few more days, okay? 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
1: Feed me!
0: I beg your pardon.
1: Feed me!
0: Tui, you talked! You opened up your trap, your thing, you said...
1: Feed me, Krellborn, feed me now.
0: I can't.
1: I'm starving!
0: Oh boy. Look, maybe I can squeeze a little out of this one, but...
1: I need some food! More! More!
0: But there isn't any more. What do you want me to do, slit my wrists? Look, how about I run down to the corner and pick up some nice chopped sirloin?
1: Must be blood.
0: Tui, that's disgusting.
1: Must be fresh.
0: I don't want to hear this.
1: Feed me!
0: Does it have to be human?
1: Feed me!
0: Does it have to be mine?
1: Feed me!
0: Where am I supposed to get it?

0: Audrey, too. Let's face it, how am I supposed to keep on feeding you? Kill people?
1: I'll make it worth your while.
0: What?
1: You think this is all a coincidence, baby? The sudden success around here? Your adoption...

0: Travis.
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0: 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If I can talk and I can move, who's to say I can't do anything I want?
1: Like what?
0: Like deliver power.

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One particular girl? How about that Audrey? 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
1: Sure you do.
2: Stupid woman! 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
3: I'm sorry, Doctor! 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

0: still be with the wizard, what you've worked and waited for. 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
0: But I don't want it.
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1: We will now hear testimony from Brother Nicely Nicely Johnson. 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
1: And you are ugly.
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1: Pat.
0: Kick.
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1: Producers of the Bobby Darin bio musical Just in Time have announced that Tony Award nominee Nicholas Christopher will be the next Bobby Darin. Christopher will begin performances on November 10th at Broadway Circle in the Square Theater. He most recently starred on Broadway as Anatoly Sergeyevsky in the 2025 revival of Chess, earning him a Tony nomination. Dirty Dancing, the musical, is coming to Broadway. The current North American tour will make a stop at Broadway's Lena Horne Theater for a limited engagement from February 12th through September 5th. Based on the beloved movie of the same name, Dirty Dancing follows the relationship of Francis Baby Houseman and dance instructor Johnny Castle at the Catskills Resort, where Baby's family vacations. And the Broadway musical Suffs will launch a new tour next fall. Suffs tells the story of early 20th century suffragist Alice Paul, Ida B. Wells, Carrie Chapman Catt, and more as they fight for women's right to vote. For iHeartRadio Broadway, I'm Daria Albiner.
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2: 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Brush up your Shakespeare and they'll all kowtow.
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1: If she says your behavior is heinous,
2: 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Brush up your Shakespeare.

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1: And a high of 68, with 4 days of rain behind us, the yellow sand conditions have cleared. So, leave that mask at home. It's the perfect day for outdoor activities.
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1: 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High 20, low 8.
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0: hell are musicals?
1: It appears to be a play where the dialogue stops and the plot is conveyed through song.
0: Through song?
1: Yes.
0: Wait, so an actor is saying his lines and then out of nowhere he just starts singing?
1: Yes.
0: Well, that is the stupidest thing that I have ever heard. You're doing a play, got something to say, so you sing it? It's absurd! Who on earth is going to sit there while an actor breaks into song? What possible thought could the audience think other than this is horribly wrong?
1: Remarkably, they won't think that.
0: Seriously? Why not?
1: Because it's...

0: I don't know. I find it hard to believe people would actually pay to see something like this.
1: Let's just say it's a Saturday night and you want to go out on the town. Got a lady to flatter who might give it up if you don't let her down. You could go see a tragedy, but that wouldn't be very fun. Or a play from Greek mythology, see a mother have sex with her son.
2: Ugh.
1: You could go see a drama with all of that trauma and pain. Or go see something more relaxing and less taxing.

0: and they often stay on one note for a very long time, so that when they change to a different note, you notice. And it's supposed to create a dramatic effect, but mostly you just sit there asking yourself, why aren't they talking?
1: Sounds miserable.
0: I believe it's pronounced miserable.
1: And people actually like this?
0: No, they love it!
2: And what's not to love?
0: It's such a delight, there's nothing quite like a musical.
2: Oh, another vision?
0: I haven't even told you the best part yet! Feel that fascinating rhythm moving to your feet. Oh, oh.

0: Oh! What the hell are you doing now?
1: It's called a dance break. Apparently, this happens in musicals as well. People on stage just burst into spontaneous dance.
0: Why? Does it advance the plot?
1: No!
0: Advance character?
1: Not necessarily.

0: Listen to me, what you're demanding is unheard of. 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No female artist has this kind of contract. Madonna doesn't have this kind of contract. I'll never get it past the board.
1: Is that right?
0: That's right.

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1: Well, I've been spending a lot of time hanging around down the beach.
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1: Producers of the Bobby Darin bio musical Just in Time have announced that Tony Award nominee Nicholas Christopher will be the next Bobby Darin. Christopher will begin performances on November 10th at Broadway Circle in the Square Theater. He most recently starred on Broadway as Anatoly Sergeyevsky in the 2025 revival of Chess, earning him a Tony nomination. Dirty Dancing, the musical, is coming to Broadway. The current North American tour will make a stop at Broadway's Lena Horne Theater for a limited engagement from February 12th through September 5th. Based on the beloved movie of the same name, Dirty Dancing follows the relationship of Francis Baby Houseman and dance instructor Johnny Castle at the Catskills Resort, where Baby's family vacations. And the Broadway musical Suffs will launch a new tour next fall. Suffs tells the story of early 20th century suffragists Alice Paul, Ida B. Wells, Carrie Chapman Catt, and more as they fight for women's right to vote. For iHeartRadio Broadway, I'm Daria Albinger.
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2: Look at these reviews. A satiric masterpiece.
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2: A surprise smash.
3: No Way Out.
2: It was shocking, outrageous, insulting, and I loved every minute of it.
3: No Way Out.
2: How could this happen? The show was lousy and long. We did everything wrong. Where did we go right?
4: Christmas came early to Broadway this year, and guess who they stuffed in our stocking? Adolf Hitler.
2: It was so crass and so crude, even Goebbels would have booed. Where did we go right?
4: Last night, a star was born on Broadway. The lovely Miss Ulla Inga Hansen Benson Janssen Tollen Holland Spaden Svanson. We predict that her name will soon be up in lights, if they can find enough bulbs.

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1: Now it's up for the Pulitzer Prize.
0: Oh, where, tell us where did we go right? The best new musical of the decade. Max Bialystock is a theatrical genius. 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
1: We lower our guns as he frantically waves a white handkerchief.
2: And just like that, it's over. We tend to our wounded, we count our dead.
3: Black and white soldiers wonder alike if this really means freedom.
2: Not yet.
0: We negotiate the terms of surrender. I see George Washington smile. We escort their men out of Yorktown. They stagger home single file. 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

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What's a wedding? 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Thanks a

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0: knocked me out.
1: Sorry, what?
0: The feeling was quite magical when it slapped me on the mouth. It made the local papers, Rare Fish Attacks Boy Scout. It's still my proudest moment, of that I have no doubt. For some were born to follow, but I was born to find trout.
1: Right, new to MI5, are you?
0: No, I've worked here for 6 years.
1: Oh, right.
0: Yes, you're drinking out of my mug.
1: Oh, right.
0: It's got a picture of my face on it.
1: Oh, right.
0: Charles Chumley, scientist?
1: You and Montague.

0: Allied invasion target is Sicily. 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
1: Sorry, what?
0: Or at least that's what the enemy is going to think. We're going to convince the Germans that we're headed for somewhere else instead. 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
2: Oh, a misdirection.
0: Exactly.
1: So we're going to win this war with a magic trick.
0: How else do we make 100,000 German troops disappear?

0: 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What this country needs is a genius plan.
1: What this country needs is a genius plan.

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1: Producers of the Bobby Darin bio musical Just in Time have announced that Tony Award nominee Nicholas Christopher will be the next Bobby Darin. Christopher will begin performances on November 10th at Broadway Circle in the Square Theater. He most recently starred on Broadway as Anatoly Sergeyevsky in the 2025 revival of Chess, earning him a Tony nomination. Dirty Dancing, the musical, is coming to Broadway. The current North American tour will make a stop at Broadway's Lena Horne Theater for a limited engagement from February 12th through September 5th. Based on the beloved movie of the same name, Dirty Dancing follows the relationship of Francis Baby Houseman and dance instructor Johnny Castle at the Catskills Resort, where Baby's family vacations. And the Broadway musical Suffs will launch a new tour next fall. Suffs tells the story of early 20th century suffragist Alice Paul, Ida B. Wells, Carrie Chapman Catt, and more as they fight for women's right to vote. 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

0: chère mademoiselle, it is with deepest pride and greatest pleasure that we welcome you here tonight. 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
1: your dinner.

0: your napkin round your neck, Shelley, and we provide the rest. Soup du jour, hot or dry, we only live to serve. Try the grey stuff.
1: Oh, it's delicious.
0: Don't believe me? 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

those good old days when we were useful. 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

0: be brave.
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And her mother learned this song upon her mother's knee.

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0: I've come to return the book I borrowed.
1: Finished already?
0: No, oh, I couldn't put it down. Have you got anything new?
1: Not since yesterday.
0: That's all right. I'll borrow this one.
1: That one? But you've read it twice.
0: Well, it's my favorite. Far off places, daring sword fights, magic spells, a prince in the skies.
1: If you like it all that much, it's yours.
0: Sir.
1: I insist.
0: Thank you. Thank you very much.

0: Wow! You didn't miss a shot, Gaston! You're the greatest hunter in the whole world!
1: I know!
0: No beast alive stands a chance against you! And no girl, for that matter!
2: It's true, LeFou. And I've got my sights set on that one!
0: The inventor's daughter?
2: She's the one! The lucky girl I'm going to marry!
0: But she's the
2: most beautiful girl in town!
0: I know!
2: That makes her the best! And don't I deserve

0: Harry.
1: Huh?
0: Do you want to stand there?
1: Okay. I'm standing here. Now what?
0: Darling, just come at me.
1: Okay.
2: And you like...

0: that make marriage a joy.
1: Yeah, well, I could have blocked that.
2: No, that can't be blocked.
1: You want to do it again?
2: Okay.
1: I'll come at you again.
2: Okay.

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1: All clear.
2: Come on. Peter, can you really fly?
1: I'll teach you.
3: Oh, how lovely to fly.
1: I'll teach you how to jump on the wind's back, and away we'll go. Wendy, when you're sleeping in your silly bed, you might be flying about with me, saying funny things to the stars.
3: How do you do it?
1: You just think lovely, wonderful thoughts, and up

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0: But Big Dipper, I can't even find our old stable. 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
1: Funny, thanks very much.
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1: And you find that funny, do you? What kind of girl do you think I am? 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

0: very cold, only 1 point above freezing. 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
0: Aye, aye, sir. There's not much wind, is there?
2: No, sir, it appears.

0: Good evening, gentlemen.
1: Madam, this happens to be the smoke room.
0: Yes, so I see.
2: Women are never permitted in the first-class smoke room, madam.
0: Don't look so shocked, gentlemen. There's a new world out there.
1: There's a new world out where?
0: Mr. Hartley, that's a new melody. 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
1: Well, I've come to rescue the fair maiden from her tower.
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1: Tracy, you look beautiful behind bars.
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1: Tracy, they can keep us from kissing, but they can't stop us from singing. Once I was a selfish fool who never understood. I never looked inside myself, though on the outside I looked

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1: Anything you could do, I could do better. Ha! I can do anything better than you.
2: No, you can't.
1: Yes, I can.
2: No, you can't.
1: Yes, I can.
2: No, you can't.
1: Yes.

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1: Without being caught?
0: You bet.
1: That's what I thought, you crook.
0: Any note you can hold, I can hold longer.
1: I can hold any note longer than you.
0: No, you can't.
1: Yes, I can.
0: No, you can't.
1: Yes,

0: 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Everybody looked and everybody saw it was the same man they'd been singing about.
1: You're early.
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1: Producers of the Bobby Darin bio musical Just in Time have announced that Tony Award nominee Nicholas Christopher will be the next Bobby Darin. Christopher will begin performances on November 10th at Broadway Circle in the Square Theater. He most recently starred on Broadway as Anatoly Sergeyevsky in the 2025 revival of Chess, earning him a Tony nomination. Dirty Dancing, the musical, is coming to Broadway. The current North American tour will make a stop at Broadway's Lena Horne Theater for a limited engagement from February 12th through September 5th. Based on the beloved movie of the same name, Dirty Dancing follows the relationship of Francis Baby Houseman and dance instructor Johnny Castle at the Catskills Resort, where Baby's family vacations. And the Broadway musical Suffs will launch a new tour next fall. Suffs tells the story of early 20th century suffragists Alice Paul, Ida B. Wells, Carrie Chapman Catt, and more as they fight for women's right to vote. For iHeartRadio Broadway, I'm Daria Albinger.
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A fiddler on the roof. Sounds crazy, no? But in our little village of Anatevka, you might say, every one of us is a fiddler on the roof, trying to scratch out a pleasant, simple tune without breaking his neck. It isn't easy. You may ask, why do we stay up there if it's so dangerous? We stay because Anatevka is our home. And how do we keep our balance? That I can tell you in one word. Tradition.

because of our traditions, we've kept our balance for many years. Here in Anatevka, we have our traditions for everything. How to eat, how to sleep, how to work, even how to wear clothes. For instance, we always keep our heads covered. And we wear these little prayer shawls. This shows our constant devotion to God. You may ask, how did this tradition get started? I'll tell you. I don't know. But it's a tradition. Because of our traditions, everyone here knows who he is and what God expects him to do.

0: In the circle of our little village, we've always had our many special types. For instance, Yenta the matchmaker.
1: Avram, I have a perfect match for your son. A wonderful girl.
2: Who is it?
1: Rachel, the shoemaker's daughter.
3: Rachel? She can hardly see. She's almost blind.
1: Tell the truth, Avram. Is your son so much to look at? The way she sees and the way he looks, it's a perfect match.
0: And Reb Nochem the beggar.
4: Alms for the poor. Alms for the poor.
5: Reb Nochem, he's one kopeck.
4: One kopeck? Last week you gave me two kopecks.
5: I had a bad week.
4: So, if you had a bad week, why should I suffer?
0: And most important, our beloved rabbi.
6: Rabbi, may I ask you a question?
7: Certainly, my son.
6: Is there a proper blessing for the Tsar?
7: A blessing for the Tsar, of course. May God bless and keep the Tsar far away from us.
0: Among ourselves, we've always gotten along perfectly well. Of course, there was a time he sold him a horse, but delivered a mule. But that's all settled. Now we live in simple peace and harmony.
6: It was a horse.
8: It was a mule.
6: It was a horse.
8: It was a mule.
6: It was a horse.
8: It was a mule.

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